0: 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Abre tu mente. Máxima.
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1: 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The more I read it, yeah, the more I take offense. I'm so defeated, I can't get outside my head. 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Yeah, I just wanna

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2: Party in the park, party in the bush, party under the bridge, party at the restaurant, party at the club, party in the day, party in my house, party on the way to the party at the park.

Party at the restaurant, party at the club, party in the day, party at my house, party on the way to the party at the park, party in the bush, party under the bridge, party at the restaurant, party at 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the way to the party.

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0: know if this makes sense, but you're my hallelujah. 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
2: You must understand, the touch of your hand makes my pulse real.